0: the yardage. So it's third and one. The clock is stopped. They essentially get a free play. Benton gets tackled in the backfield. They use their last timeout. You think they're going to go for the Hail Mary. They just toss it out to the left. Groden goes 43 yards. Essentially, you just got to keep him out of the end zone. They push him out of bounds. And that is the way the first half comes to an end. So, a battle of two defenses. Also, a battle of two different defensive styles. Because for East Rock, it's been kind of bend but don't break. They've given up more yardage than I think that the Rocktown defense has. But the Rocktown defense has come up with two huge turnovers in order to keep this game at 6-0.
1: Well, before we get to our Blue Ridge Community College statistics, we don't do this often, but I think we can do this now. Let's listen to some of the Rock City Regiment halftime performance.
2: We're gonna get them some kind of ice. Okay.

0: 6-yard line. And that is where this drive will start for the Rocktown Raptors.
1: It will be 33 yards on the punt, nothing on the return. 35 seconds to go in the third quarter.

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7: Hey, got a couple of text messages. I like this one. I'll pull this one out. We get enough negative ones. How about this one? From Stone Fox Detroit. I don't know if it's a man or a woman. Stone Fox Detroit. Oddly enough, they're from Iowa, which makes no sense. OMG, thank you. I was a giant fan of America in the Morning, and they took it away. I just found out about this show from fellow America in the Morning fans. I love this show, man. Everything is perfect. The last hour with the calls is the best stuff. Don't change anything. Thanks for being my new go-to show, Stone Fox. Stone Fox, you betcha. Thanks for checking in. Love it. Here's another one. This one's from Florida. The truth is there's no difference between the Central Park 5 and the Cornell 7, except race, and the racists see that the white people are innocent, the white men, but the black guys were guilty. Take it for what it is. Take it for face value. Well, I don't quite understand what you're talking about. There is a difference between the Central Park 5 and what they're calling now the Cornell 7. The Central Park 5 were completely innocent. They had nothing to do with anything. And there was a rush to judgment. The Cornell 7, we already know they were involved. To what extent, we're still determining. But we also know about the text messages afterwards. And so, again, I don't know legally what the legal ramifications are of this, but morally, it's reprehensible. And again, the courts will do what they do with the courts and lawyers will lawyer, but reprehensible morally. And it's, again, I go back to what I said earlier. How can you be caught? How can you call yourself human and do something like that to another human being? So that's my two thoughts. Stay right there. We're going to talk to the wife of an astronaut. Ed Mitchell walked on the surface of the moon on Apollo 14, the famous Apollo mission after the failed Apollo 13 mission. Anita Mitchell, his wife, wrote a book. We'll talk with her about that. And Matt Wolf's got a whole bunch of entertainment stuff coming.
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4: ABC News, I'm Dave Packer. President Trump rallying in Mobile, Alabama tonight ahead of the midterms, warning Republicans what might be in store if Democrats flip Congress.
5: If they win the midterms, they will do everything possible to open up those borders and screw up our country and do it again, and we're not going to let that happen.
4: The president avoiding midterm campaigns in states with the most competitive races, focusing instead on motivating his existing supporters to vote for Republican representatives. Russia using drones and rockets to ramp up attacks on Ukraine's capital, for the first time attacking Kyiv's huge main bridges, hitting one with drones four times since Thursday. Senior intelligence and law enforcement officials telling ABC News the co-pilot accused of stabbing the pilot during that cockpit attack, then plunging the plane into a nosedive in an attempt to crash it, had previously been identified as a security risk for radical views. This is ABC News.
6: WSVA's local AccuWeather for Harrisonburg and the Shenandoah Valley. Cloudy with a little rain tonight, the low down to 57. There'll be a passing shower Saturday morning, otherwise cooler with a mix of clouds and sun. The high dialed back to 62. Damp, raw, and cool on Sunday with periods of rain, the high 63. Milder to start the week Monday, sunny to partly cloudy and pleasant, the high 71. Sunny Tuesday, the high of 62. I'm AccuWeather meteorologist Jason Catarina on WSVA.
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13: Time to talk entertainment with our guru, Matt Wolf, checks in. Matt, good to have you back, my friend.
14: Guru, man. You know, you really use that term quite a bit.
13: Well, there are a lot of gurus in my life. I don't know what to tell you.
14: I am a Jedi master. Let's leave it at that. How about that?
13: Last week, we were talking about how much fun Tom Cruise movies are.
14: Yeah.
13: And now Tom Cruise comes out with a movie called Digger, and the reviews are all over the place. What's going on with this movie?
14: Let's just say, in a kind way, they are divisively split between critics and audiences. I'm looking at Rotten Tomatoes right now, and it's at 54%. That's not great. Now, this is with Tom Cruise. He stars as an oil baron, Baron Digger Rockwell. The story is set kind of in this near future where they're facing this massive environmental disaster after an oil exploration project goes south in Greenland. It triggers the catastrophic crack in the ice and all of that. You know, look, the curiosity thing is it's Tom Cruise in a gigantic fat suit, okay, and, you know, aged makeup. Almost unrecognizable. You know, it almost goes back to that scene that Rowley had in Tropic Thunder from many years ago. Now, I'm going to read you some of the reviews. Some people have called it spectacularly obnoxious, while others are praising it, saying, absolutely never boring. So there's this line here. How is this movie going to do this weekend? Is it going to get its box office from the curiosity seekers and the Tom Cruise devotees, you know? And this movie is directed by Alexander Iñárritu, who also directed Leonardo DiCaprio's Oscar-winning performance in The Revenant. So it's not like this is some small little indie flick or whatever, you know, that's going to go by the wayside. This is Tom Cruise we're talking about here. You would think it's going to have to do some business, but I don't know. The jury's out here.
13: It's really interesting, right? You got a world-class director. You got Tom Cruise. You got John Goodman. You got Jesse Plemons. It's a pretty star-studded cast. It'll be interesting to see how this thing does and be interesting to see once the public gets a chance to look at it. But this thing comes out this week. We'll wait and see. The trailer, I have to admit, is a tad odd.
14: It is. It's completely odd. And I think that's what they're shooting for here. Look, you know, he knows this isn't Top Gun 3. He knows it's not Days of Thunder 2. You know, so there's still that belief that there's a built-in audience. And, you know, Iñárritu's work, you know, he's got a following, too. So I think the curiosity seekers are going to come check it out. But I don't think it's going to be the blockbuster that they would hope it would be. And, you know, it's interesting, too, because this is being released under Warner Brothers, which is now being absorbed into the newly named, by the way, Skydance Company, you know, now that the Warner-Mount merger has gone completely through.
13: Right.
14: And, you know, Warner Brothers has not had a good streak. They've had a slump for the last 12 months without a single film crossing the $100 million domestic mark. You know, how does that play now, and what will the lessons over the weekend be with this going forward with movies like this, considering that the new Skydance company has to have some blockbusters according to that new deal that you and I talked about last week?
13: Mm-hmm. Plot thickens. All right. Now, a couple weeks ago, we talked about this movie that I'm totally obsessed with, I Am Rocky. It's the making of Rocky. And are you telling me that they're in development for a Rocky? Where are we up to in Rocky movies?
14: So here's the thing, and this caught my eye, and I did a post about this on my social channels. You can look it up on Instagram on Matt Wolf on Air and also on Facebook. Sylvester Stallone apparently is in talks with Amazon MGM to go back and do a recut of Rocky V. This is one of the most, probably the most divisive movie of the entire series.

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Weisecker, and I'm a mentor, a big brother with Big Brothers Big Sisters of Harrisonburg, Rockingham County. I've been a big brother three different times over the last 15 years. People ask me how much time it takes or why I became a big.

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6: 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The mill is located 3 miles north of Harrisonburg off of Route 42.
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0: WSVA's local AccuWeather for Harrisonburg and the Shenandoah Valley. Through the overnight hours, it remains cloudy with a little rain, the low reaching 57. Later on our Saturday, after a passing morning shower, a mix of clouds and sun, notably cooler to kick off the weekend with the high dialed back to 62. Damp, raw, and cool Sunday with periods of rain, the high 63. And much more pleasant as we head into the beginning of next.
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0: From ABC News, I'm Dave Packer. The U.S. economy showing signs of a slowdown. Friday's government report showing employers adding just 29,000 jobs in September, well below expectations. The unemployment rate edging up to 4.2%. White House Economic Director Kevin Hassett said the trend is still positive.
1: One of the things about jobs numbers is that they go up and down, and you have to smooth through over the last 3 or 4 months to see what's going on. And those numbers are really positive.
0: As drivers around the world deal with record high gas prices, now some possible relief.
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1: ABC News, I'm Dave Packer. The latest federal jobs report showed the U.S. economy added 29,000 jobs in September, far lower than the 80,000 that were expected. And employment in July and August combined revised to show 60,000 fewer jobs than previously reported. President Trump rallying in Mobile, Alabama ahead of the midterms, repeating his claim that prices will go down once the war with Iran ends. Cornell University saying it's fully supporting New York Governor Kathy Hochul's decision to assign alleged gang rape investigation to Attorney General Letitia James. It is Saturday morning in Japan and South Korea, which woke up to the news of another North Korean missile launch. South Korea says it traveled more than 400 miles before crashing into the sea. U.S. Pacific Command says there was no immediate threat to U.S. personnel, territory, or to allies. This is ABC News.
2: WSVA's local AccuWeather for Harrisonburg and the Shenandoah Valley. Cloudy with a little rain tonight, the low down to 57. There'll be a passing shower Saturday morning, otherwise cooler with a mix of clouds and sun. The high dialed back to 62. Damp, raw, and cool on Sunday with periods of rain, the high 63. Milder to start the week Monday, sunny to partly cloudy and pleasant, the high 71. Sunny.
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11: Thanks for being with us. Jaden Sink and Kimberly Laprad of Roanoke, Virginia, had planned a relatively small wedding on Hatteras Island in North Carolina, with about 45 family members and friends expected to attend. Then a storm hit. Damage to a highway cut off access to Hatteras Island, leaving most of the couple's wedding guests unable to reach them. Jaden and Kimberly were already on the island with a handful of others. They could have called off the celebration, but a friend sent a message on social media inviting locals and vacationers already there to meet new people and celebrate the couple. At Frisco Woods Campground, more than 400 people eventually showed up. Stacy Saunders, who runs the campground, offered the pavilion for the ceremony and reception, opened cabins for members of the wedding party, even volunteered to officiate. Local businesses, residents, and other visitors brought food and supplies. That'll do it for this hour. For Nicole Murray, I'm Gordon Deal. 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

0: particular job, employer, salary, or location, what we can promise is preparation, opportunity, and continued support if the graduate has not reached a positive career outcome within that first year.
1: 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I'm Roy Randolph.
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1: 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It is an October 3rd, Saturday morning. Yes, it is. And we've got a few birthdays for you this morning. How about Rodney Conley, Bella Cork, Anita Rhodes, Sarah Bishop Kaiser, Jean, oh, could be Jean, Presky, PJ Hodlow, or Hudlow. I'm not sure because Frank doesn't sound these things out sometimes and I get confused on them. Katie Mitchell, Jerry Young, Rebecca Hopkins, Jerry Snyder, Durwood Runyon,

0: Michael McDonald, Gloria Lehman, Glenn Martin, Kim Smith, Frank Roadcap, and Ben Tyson. Hey, happy birthday to you. And if it's your birthday, and I didn't say it, that's because you're not on my birthday list. Now, you get on the birthday list by, well, letting Frank know, and he'll put you on there, and of course, we'll announce it. And if it is your birthday, well, happy birthday to you. So glad that you're having a wonderful birthday today. Speaking of which, it is 15 minutes after the hour, and, well, I got some wonderful sports and a couple of sad notes, too. Let's go ahead and take a look at sports. For News Talk 92.1 and 550 WSVA Sports, I'm Roy Randolph. Gabby Williams scored 19 points and hit a go-ahead 17-footer with 1 minute 17 remaining, and the Golden State Valkyries won a late replay review to finish a rally from 16 points down and beat the Dallas Wings 77-73 last night in a wild deciding Game 3, their first WNBA playoff series. On a sad note, a six-time Pro Bowl center, Jeff Van Note, who spent all 18 seasons of his NFL career with Atlanta and was inducted into the team's Ring of Honor in 2006, has died. The Falcons announced Friday he was 80 years old. Van Note, selected out of Kentucky in the 11th round of the 1969 NFL Draft, originally joined the Falcons as a linebacker before being moved to the center by then-coach Norm Van Brocklin. He earned the starting job a year later and started 226 of 246 games over his 18-season career. He was a second-team All-Pro in 1979 and in 1982. Now in high school football action, it was Stanton 18 over Waynesboro 13, number 24 Broadway 42 over Spotswood 6, Rockbridge County fell to Buffalo Gap 14-59, Harrisonburg fell to Madison County 10-63, and William Monroe fell to number 14 Turner Ashby 3-59. Allegheny defeated Stewart's Draft 28-20. Fort Defiance, my alma mater, fell to Wilson Memorial in 21-22. And in a game heard right here on WSVA was Rocktown 12 over East Rockingham 7. And here with the wrap-up is Brian Shiflett.
1: The Rocktown Raptors held off the East Rockingham Eagles 12-7 in Harrisonburg on Friday night. The Raptors led 6-0 at the half on a Yandel Robles 5-yard touchdown run. East Rockingham would score on their first drive the second half, set up by a Peter Nichols 61-yard kickoff return before Demetrius Arrington had a 6-yard touchdown run to make it 7-6. Later in the third quarter, Rocktown got an interception return to the East Rock 11-yard line before Keon Benton runs it in from 4 yards out for the go-ahead touchdown. East Rockingham was driving with just over a minute to play in the fourth quarter before Aiden Raines threw his fourth interception of the night to seal the victory for the Raptors. With the win, Rocktown moves to 3-3 on the season. East Rock has its first loss and is now 5-1. Final score, once again, a Rocktown 12, East Rockingham 7. For WSVA Sports, I'm Brian Shiflett.
0: Thanks so much, Brian. And that's the sports highlight for this Saturday on News Talk 92.1 and 550 WSVA.
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3: Okay, take a look at the updated traffic situation out there right now. Looks like all is clear on I-81 and I-64. I don't see anything that would cause you any problems on your morning commute this morning. However, if you're seeing it, we're not saying it, you know what to do. Give us a call at the WSBA Traffic and News Tip Line at 540-214-2500. Be sure to let us know what's going on out there. And WSVA's local AccuWeather forecast for Harrisburg and the Shenandoah Valley. It's going to be cooler today with periods of rain and a high right around 60. Currently, we've got a little bit of a sprinkle coming down out there right now. And cloudy with a passing shower this evening, followed by some light rain later on, low right around 53. For tomorrow, periods of rain and a high of 63. And currently in the valley, we're looking at 56 out there right now, with a breeze coming in from the northeast at about 3 miles an hour and a 95% relative humidity. That's what we're looking at right now. And I got a little problem here. So hold on. Let me see if I can fix this real quick. Tell you what, why don't we go ahead? I'll go ahead and put this in here for you guys to listen to while I tinker with the computer and find out what's going on.
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3: I think I may have found out what the problem is, so let me see if I can pull this back in here and get it to work for us, because it's one of my favorite segments, and I hate to miss it, and of course, the computer is not being very cooperative on that. Let's try that. See if that works for us. Okay, yeah, here we go. Ready? No, that's not what I asked for, computer, and of course, it's putting the wrong thing on here, so let's see if I can jump down here and... You know, it's just one of those technological mornings where things don't go quite the way they should. Ah, I have found the problem. Yes. Now let's see if I can fix it real quick. And there we go. Now let's see if I can get it to function the way it's supposed to. And we jump over here. Yes. And where did it go? There it is. Let's try that. No, it is still not working for me. Okay, well, I'll tell you what then. We'll do it this way, which is one of the ways that Frank said never to do. But you know what? Sometimes you just got to make allowances for the way things are. And now let's try my favorite segment, Jeff Ishii in Our Town.
13: Well, it is the end of the week again, and nothing much happened in Our Town this week, except the Pepsi man came by. And then, of course, there was the letter that Bud found up in the attic this week. He was going through some of his grandpa's old stuff when he found this letter. A poem, actually. It was inside an old weathered envelope and written in number 2 pencil. Cursive, of course. He looked at the bottom and there was his grandfather's signature. So Bud sat down and he read a poem, evidently written by his grandfather. It was dated October 1st, 1933, and entitled, When the Ridge Turns Gold. I reckon a man remembers things different when the ridge turns gold. Seems the hills themselves breathe slower, like they're settling back after a long summer's labor. I feel it, too, in the bones and in the quiet places of the mind, where old seasons stack up like cordwood. Fall has a way of loosening memories, letting them drift out like leaves from an overflowing gutter. I remember my father's boots on frosted ground, the way he'd test the air at dawn, saying the valley always told you what was coming, if you listened close enough. He'd point toward Elliot's Knob, where the first color always showed, and he'd say that was God's own barometer, truer than any instrument in Stanton or Harrisonburg. By mid-October, the whole ridge would be lit like a lantern, and we'd work the fields with a kind of reverence, knowing the year was turning its last page. I swear the valley was softer then, or maybe I was. Youth sometimes make even hard work feel like a story worth retelling. Some evenings I'd walk the fence line just to hear the cattle breathe, their warm breath rising in the cooling air. The sun would slip behind Little North Mountain, and the sky would take on that deep, quiet blue that belongs only to October. A man could stand there and feel the whole valley settle, as if every farm from Rayfine to Timberville were exhaling at once. Now the years have stacked up and the hands aren't as quick as they used to be. But every fall, when the ridge turns gold again, I feel the same tug of the heart, a gentle reminder that time is a field that we never finish tending. So I tip my hat to the hills and thank the Lord for another autumn in this place where the ridge turns gold every October. Then Bud saw there was a note in the margin that said, "Who's
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23: ABC News, I'm Chuck Sievertson. Good morning. President Trump speaking about inflation and the Iran war being blamed for it at a rally in Mobile, Alabama last night.
24: As soon as it's going to end very soon, probably right after the election, but as soon as it does end, oil prices will come tumbling down.
23: Member countries of the Group of Seven agree to release 100 million barrels of diesel fuel and crude oil from reserve stock over 4 months, says the French president. A co-pilot accused of attacking the captain on an Israel-bound flight with an axe, trying to seize the controls, was an Omani national, barred from flying on his country's airline because of concerns about extremist views. That from an unidentified diplomat and other sources. South Korea confirms North Korea fired another missile into the East Sea today. The family of Renee Good, who was fatally shot by an ICE officer in Minneapolis in January, is filing lawsuits against the officer and top administration officials. This is ABC News.
3: 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The Stanton man, who was arrested Thursday on multiple sexual assault-related charges, will remain in custody for the time being. According to online records, Friday morning's bond hearing for Chuhio Davis was continued until next Friday in Augusta County General District Court. The 37-year-old Davis faces three charges, including rape, after he was at his home in Briarwood Apartments. Sheriff Donald Smith reported that the arrest was a joint operation with the U.S. Marshal's Office that utilized local SWAT, canine, and drone teams from the Sheriff's Office. Davis is currently being held at Middle River Regional Jail. A Harrisonburg City School Board member is hoping the Spamberger administration will expand the class time allowed before Virginia's English language learners have to take the proficiency test. Emma Phillips, who is currently running to retain her seat on the board, said this week on Early Mornings that students once had nearly 11 semesters to unload English skills before taking tests that count towards the Division Standards of Learning scores.
25: More of that's been talked about and written about in the last few years. I believe strongly it's important that higher ed step up and meet that criticism directly, listen carefully to what they're having to say, figure out how best to meet it.
3: Phillips says around 45% of Harrisonburg students are getting English language learning services, which is about 30% higher than schools across the state. The November 3rd school board race also includes bids by former member Deb Fitzgerald and newcomer Rachel Smallwood. The shooting at Westwood Hills Elementary School occurred 1 month ago, Friday, and the Waynesboro Police Department says the outpouring of support from organizations and individuals who have stepped up to support those impacted by this incident has been nothing short of spectacular. In a post on its social media page, the Waynesboro Police Department extends its deepest gratitude to the community and partner organizations for their continued support of everyone affected by this incident. A 19-year-old Waynesboro man died of a self-inflicted gunshot wound after a forced entry at the school. Detectives, with support from multiple other law enforcement agencies and specialized resources, continue to receive and review information as they investigate the complex case. And finally, James Madison University has announced the establishment of JMU Guarantees. Now, the initiative reportedly pairs an employee guarantee for undergraduate alumni with an employer guarantee for the organizations that hire them. School President Jim Schmidt told reporters that they have heard for decades about people being curious if going to college has a good return on the investment.
25: More of that's been talked about and written about in the last few years. I believe strongly it's important that higher ed step up and meet that criticism directly, listen carefully to what they're having to say, figure out how best to meet it.
3: President Schmidt added that the university cannot do something for the student, but can help identify those opportunities, remove barriers, and help better prepare students and graduates for the workplace. You can learn more on that at the JMU website. That's the news for News Talk 92.1 and 550 WSVA. I'm Roy Randolph.
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3: Doing things just a little backwards here at the bottom of the hour, but take a look at the traffic situation. It looks like I-81 and I-64 are pretty much free and clear. I don't see a single thing that would hold you up, but if you're seeing it, we're not seeing it. Give us a call at the WSVA Traffic and News Tip Line, 540-214-2500, and let us know what's going on out there.
0: WSVA's local AccuWeather for Harrisonburg and the Shenandoah Valley. Cooler with periods of rain today with a high near 60. Winds will be north-northeast at 4 to 8 miles per hour. Clouds a passing shower or two this evening. Low tonight, 53. Periods of rain tomorrow and the high at 63. Monday, sunny to partly cloudy, a very nice day. High Monday afternoon at 71. I'm AccuWeather forecaster Steve Williams on WSVA.
3: Thank you so much, Steve. And outside WSVA studios, we're looking at, 55 out there right now. Breeze coming in from the east at about 2 miles an hour. And 95% relative humidity out there. Had a bit of a sprinkle earlier. I can't quite tell if it's still doing it out there right now, but I highly recommend you take an umbrella with you if you're going to be heading out later on this afternoon. And, I'll tell you what, we'll do more right after this.
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1: 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He's cautioning as peak deer season raises collision risks across Virginia. Plus, Carolyn will have news. We'll check traffic and weather 4 times an hour. And Dave has sports. 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
3: And good morning to you on this, the October 3rd Saturday. That's right, very first Saturday of October. It is Family Weekend at JMU. And, of course, they're going to be celebrating that with some football action at Bridgeforce Stadium today as JMU football takes on Marshall.

0: for Fly Dubai Airlines and how he ended up as the first officer in the cockpit of the plane headed for Israel.
1: President Trump now saying the Iran situation will be over after the midterm elections in November, and says oil prices

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8: From ABC News, I'm Chuck Severson. Sources familiar with the investigation tell ABC News that the co-pilot accused of attacking the captain on an Israel-bound flight with an axe and trying to seize the controls was an Omani national barred from flying on his country's airline because of concerns about extremist views. The pilot's speaking out, ABC's Alex Stone.
9: Captain Smit Machar telling India's prime minister, quote, "When I was lying on the floor, I could feel the aircraft was plunging. And I said to myself while I was getting beaten, this is a last push, Smit, do it. The door is right there. Somehow I opened the door and everyone came in and everyone else had an equal role."
8: President Trump repeating last month's prediction on the Iran situation at a rally in Mobile, Alabama last night.
10: As soon as it's going to end very soon, probably right after the election, but as soon as it does end, oil prices will come tumbling down.
8: Group of seven or G7 countries agrees to release 100 million barrels of diesel fuel and crude oil from reserve stock over 4 months, says French President Macron. This comes as there's another monthly slowdown in job creation in the Labor Department's monthly surveys.

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7: From ABC News, I'm Chuck Severson. President Trump doubling down on last month's prediction on the Iran situation and inflation at a rally in Mobile, Alabama last night.
8: As soon as it's going to end very soon, probably right after the election, but as soon as it does end, oil prices will come tumbling down.
7: A group of seven or G7 countries agrees to release 100 million barrels of diesel fuel and crude oil from reserve stock over 4 months, says French President Macron. Trump says more Americans are working than ever before. On the latest monthly Labor Department surveys, ABC News Chief White House Correspondent Mary Bruce.
9: Only 29,000 jobs added in September, less than half of what was expected. Unemployment ticking up to 4.2%. And Americans' paychecks are not keeping up with inflation. On top of that, interest rates for a 30-year mortgage are now at 7.5%. That's a big jump from just a year ago.
7: President Trump playing right now at the golf course he owns in Sterling, Virginia. He heads today to Vandalia, Ohio to rally with candidates this evening. Sources familiar with the investigation have updated ABC News about the co-pilot accused of attacking the captain on an Israel-bound flight and trying to seize the controls. They say he was barred from flying in his country's airline because of concerns about extremist views. ABC's Tom Sufi Burridge.
10: For the first time, investigators in the United Arab Emirates saying the co-pilot had attempted to carry out a terrorist act, revealing he assaulted the captain inside the cockpit using a crash axe, stored so pilots can use it to break out of wreckage in the event of an emergency. Senior intelligence and law enforcement officials now identifying the suspected attacker as an Omani national, 29-year-old Hammam al-Hammami, who is said to be cooperating with investigators.
7: South Korea military officials confirm that North Korea fired another missile into the East Sea today. You're listening to ABC.

0: injured are said to be in critical condition in that incident. I'm Mike Dabusky, ABC News.
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8: WSVA's local AccuWeather for Harrisonburg and the Shenandoah Valley. Periods of rain, a cooler afternoon, high today 60. Winds will be north-northeast at 4 to 8 miles per hour. Clouds, a passing shower this evening, followed by a bit of rain late tonight, low 53. Periods of rain on the way for Sunday with the high at 63. Sunny to partly cloudy, terrific day on Monday, the high 71. I'm AccuWeather forecaster Steve Williams on WSVA.
9: So Google released a new emoji report card.
10: Yay!
9: Are you excited about that? The most used emojis since 2020 to 2026.
10: Okay.
9: Okay. And I looked at this list and I'm like, of course it was. In 2020, the most commonly used emoji were the wide-eyed shock combo. So you had two eyes with lips and meaning, I can't believe this. COVID.
10: Yeah.
9: Okay. 2021 was the exhaling face, like, ah, we're still in this.
10: Right.
9: Okay. 2022 was melting face.
10: That's the curve. That's how dramatic we got. Okay.
9: I can't handle this. 2023 is the pink heart, which means love.
10: Oh.
9: 2024 was the shaking head.
10: Okay.
9: Hard pass. 2025, I guess I was out of it last year because I've never used this emoji.
10: Which one?
9: It's the pinching hand.
10: Oh, like the, what yes. You talking about?
9: It means what do you want?
10: Yeah.
9: Did you use that a lot last year?
10: No, I don't use any emojis.
9: Oh, I use a lot of emojis.
10: None.
9: 2026, are you ready? The sideways crying laughing emoji is the most commonly one.
10: We had to step up. We laughed and then we tilted it.
9: So here's your question time. Which of these is Gen Alpha slang for I'm laughing so hard, I'm crying?
10: Okay.
9: Save your answer. Just think about this. Mm-hmm. And I expect you to get this right because you have a Gen Alpha.
10: Okay.
9: I think you have two Gen Alpha.
10: Two.
9: Okay. A is scuba. B

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8: The Brenneman Turner Mill is holding open house hours the fourth Saturday of each month down through October. Corn grinding demonstrations and tours run from 10 a.m. until 3 p.m. A $5 donation per person is suggested. The mill is located 3 miles north of Harrisonburg off of Route 42 at the corner of Brenneman Church Road and Turner's Mill Road. 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
11: From the three, third down and goal for James Madison. ODU trying to get set. Snap back to Cam. It's a fake handoff. They're going to throw it short. It's

Now, after that, it's been a little hit and miss with this football team. And take the Wagner game out of it. That's 87 points. That's something different. But the other three games against three really good group of six teams, they've only scored two touchdowns.

0: 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Now a third down and goal from the three.
1: Great job, and you don't have a good defense without a three technique, so great job being able to get up the field and just cut off that whole side.

probably four down territory here. Two more downs to get it. The back is Price. Going to run it with Carlos Del Rio Wilson, and he will be stuck, but then he's going to fall forward, and he's going to use some extra effort and get a first down to the 26 by a yard. He has

Jay, that's his second one, and the Dukes will get the football back. Timeout on the field with 5:54 to go here in the fourth quarter. Can the offense get moving here in the second half? 38-17, but they have done nothing here after halftime. We'll see if they can.